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I'm a bad bitch, she's a savage, no comparison here. 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